0: These beautiful things that I've got.
1: Informer, you know, say that I'm a snowman, I go blam. 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Take the money, say that I'm a snowman, stamp somewhere down the lane.

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2: She take my money when I'm in need. Yes, she's a trifling friend indeed. Oh, she's a gold digger way over town.